4 days and 20 nights. I've been trying to see your light, hoping we can make the flight so we can get on by.

0: Wait, did you hear that?
1: Oh, this is sure stirring up some ghosts for me. She said there's one thing you gotta learn, is not to be afraid of it. I said, no, I like it. I like it, it's good.